The Joy FM, helping you find joy. Matt, Saturday night. It is October 10th, so 10-10, right? I like those little numbers when they work out like that. It's pretty cool. Hey, I don't know if you caught the Dove Awards last night. Great show. I was so inspired. I always am when I watch that. And this guy, one of the top three winners that won three awards. And when he came up and gave a speech, man, what he said, I got to play a little clip for you in a couple minutes. Josiah Queen on the Joy FM.

0: Good praise keeps the devil away. Imagine what a whole lot of praise does, right? You know it's got a big impact on your life. Elevation Worship on the Joy FM. And Matt, I mentioned earlier, just a couple minutes ago, actually, Dove Awards last night. There were some great moments. Like, did you see Jamie McDonald thanking CeCe Winans? I got to play that a little later, too. But Josiah Queen came out, and he had, I thought, one of the most profound speeches for a young dude, too. What is he, like 24, 25, something like that? And, you know, you could tell he was a little nervous, but it was endearing. And but this is what he said. Really, really powerful stuff here. Josiah Queen from the Dove Awards last night.
1: Man, the greatest honor that I can have as a human is to serve Jesus. Thank you. Yeah, it's true. But man, Jesus, just a little bit about me. Man, I grew up so many seasons of my life feeling alone and depressed and opening, and it wasn't through social media or anything else, but it was opening up my Bible and spending time with him that he completely radically changed my life.
0: Amen.
1: And I give, and it's an honor to write this song, and thank you guys. Bye.
0: See what I mean there? Beautifully awkward in the most sincere way. Josiah Queen, congratulations.

0: The oldest left their lunch on the kitchen counter. The youngest couldn't find their shoes. And you spilled your coffee on your way out the door. As you pull away from the drop-off line and wave goodbye, you remember the permission slip that you forgot to sign. It's a lot to keep up with. And if you're still figuring out the rhythm, you're not the only one. On the days when it feels like you're making up the beat as you go, let us supply the soundtrack. Radio, your smart speaker, or on the app, we go where you go, helping you find joy. 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

The Joy FM, the 2026 Worship Song of the Year winner at the Dove Awards last night. This one right here. I didn't need them to tell me how good this song was and what it does to my heart. Chandler Moore, I'm so grateful.

more whistling in songs. That is my take. That is my maybe unpopular hot take right there, but that's just got a cool vibe. Andrew Rip on the Joy FM, and Matt, we got to talk about these food mashups, these like collabs that they do. Some of them are pretty awesome. And I know, like, I went through the drive-thru the other night. I don't forget what Burger King was. They've been doing all kinds of crazy tie-ins. I mean, I guess it's kind of cool, right? It keeps life interesting. But I remember over the summer, I saw these chips. They were lemonade-flavored potato chips. And then I saw another bag. They were the littler bags, the smaller little, like, sort of individual-sized bags. And they were 2 for $4. So I said, all right, I'm going to get it. And one was, like, summer barbecue or something like that. It was so good. It really did taste like a burger with ketchup. Oh, man, it was so good. And then the other one that I got was the lemonade ones. And I just have to say, my brain couldn't get past lemonade potato chips. I mean, in the summertime, you might have lemonade with your chips, so I see that, but the brain just couldn't process it. And then I saw this, the craziest thing. I was in the pumpkin spice aisle. There's now a pumpkin spice aisle at one of the grocery stores that we go to, and it's the weirdest thing. Pumpkin spice avocado oil caviar. I mean, what do you even do with that? So what I want to know is, what is the craziest or weirdest food mashup or collab that you've seen? And even better, if you've tried it, I would love to, we could do a little impromptu food review right here if you want to chime in on it, all right? I'd love to hear from you. My burning question this week.

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1: Hey, remember that time where I basically told the pharmacist y'all about to have some crazy women running around?
2: Was it the cortisol manager thing?
1: It was the estradiol patch.
2: Oh, okay, the patch, yeah.
1: There is a countrywide shortage, and I think it's worse than what it was before.
3: I have a question before you continue.
1: Ask me.
3: How concerned should Bill and I be at this point?
1: Well, I have two left. That's about a week.
2: This is DEFCON 3, Bill.
1: Yeah.
2: Oh, wow.
1: Yeah.
3: She's just laughing because she saw the concern on my I'm considering right now, Bill, what you should do. You're right there at the computer.
1: Well,
3: if you could open up the Joy FM prayer line.
1: Yeah.
2: Yes.
3: You could just
1: that's hilarious.
3: Add us to the list.
1: That's so funny.
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0: Kane on the Joy FM, helping you find joy. And Matt on a Saturday night, my burning question, that weird food mashup that you've dared to try.
1: Orange juice on top of Cocoa Puffs instead of milk.
0: All right, no offense. That's just plain gross in my book.

0: 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And Jay Walker's there in the name of Jesus. It's Matt. My burning question this week, we're talking about the weird food combinations, the little mashups, collabs, if you will, between brands, or maybe just some weird food combos that you eat for some reason. And if you want to chime in, we would love to hear from you. And you've got a pretty interesting story.
1: So I grew up eating something very, very strange, but I love it so much. And it's a whole family tradition.
0: And I'm looking over your email here. It doesn't look that weird. It's your grandmother's famous lasagna and some garlic toast and salad.
1: We eat it with orange Jell-O on the side.
0: Orange Jell-O.
1: It has to be orange Jell-O. Don't ask me why. It just has to be orange Jell-O.
0: You know, my mom used to make this green salad stuff, which was basically green Jell-O with some kind of, I don't even know, like whipped cream cheese in it or something. And that was a staple on all of our holiday tables. And it was definitely weird, but to be honest with you, I kind of miss it.

0: it's Carmen with the Morning Cruise, and I'm so excited to let you know, because you've been asking for it, we're having our very first ever Christmas Joy Drop. Yes, Thursday, October the 15th at 9 a.m. Eastern, we're going to open up the doors for you to be able to come in and get your Joy sweatshirts that you've been asking for the last couple of years. We've got a sweatshirt and a t-shirt for you this year. 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

see my in-studio antics when that song's playing, because I'm kind of all over the place in here. It's a little embarrassing. Thank goodness we don't have the live stream cameras turned on right now, do we? Oh, my goodness. Let's hope we don't. Hey, warm up for worship. Tomorrow morning, Michelle Talone is in starting at 6. She's got worship and praise for 6 hours. As you're getting ready and on your way to church, it's the warm up for worship on the Joy FM.

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0: Collective on the Joy FM, helping you find joy. And Matt making way for my friend Adina, and yours, of course, as well. She's coming in just a couple of minutes. Before I leave, though, I always like to leave you with a little good news. And a breast cancer survivor crediting an unlikely candidate for helping her get through treatment. A hospital valet named John Avery has been a big source of encouragement for cancer patients at the Comprehensive Cancer Center that he works at. Patients raving about his positive outlook and constant encouragement, always greeting patients with a smile and supportive words. His goal?
1: Just to have a meaningful encounter. That's not hollow.
2: I mean, he's made an impact. Not just me, but so many other people.
3: Good to see you. Curbside service, man, okay? High five, champ. How are we doing today?
4: Hanging in there.
3: Well, I'm a substitute. You're hanging in there with amazing. Take your time, ma'am.
5: You're an angel.
3: I serve people. That's what I do.
0: He sure does. And I love how CBS's Steve Hartman put it. He called him a shining light of hope in the dark storm of these patients' diagnoses. And man, that nails it. So John Avery, you are the most amazing person on the planet today. What an inspiration you are. And what a great reminder of the difference you and I can make in whatever our position. This guy's parking cars, helping those patients as much as the doctors or nurses, maybe even more. And shout out to that cancer survivor, Kate Fink is her name. She heard that John had been saving up to see his first NFL game in person, so she rallied her coworkers and they surprised him with game tickets, field passes, and a signed jersey from his favorite player. I thought that was pretty cool. Love begets love, right? It's awesome. And that is a little good news on the Joy FM.
6: Before they became your favorite song, they had to have a beginning.
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8: And I'm Luke, and we're for King and Country.
6: Here is the story behind the song. What if I told you, would you believe it?
8: When we were writing a song, I had arrived at the studio with one of those heavy-hearted days. And I said to the guys, I just said, you know, what do you do when you don't feel good enough? And at the end of the day, I think we need a little encouragement on those days. And so when the chorus says, if you need a shoulder, I can be it, that's coming from God's perspective to you, because he will be the comfort when you need it. That is what this song is all about.

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1: It's that time of year again. 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

0: There's that little stretch of the year when the weather just can't make up its mind. You walk out the door, feel the hint of a cool morning, and think, oh, it's coming. So you quickly run back inside, don your favorite fall flannel, and by the time lunch comes around, you're wondering why you made that decision so hastily. Call it hope. But when you're slightly sweating through the afternoon, you can't help but shake your head and promise yourself you'll never trust the weather again. Until tomorrow morning, when that same hint of cool meets you at the door. And there it is again. Because some things have a way of getting your hopes up, only to leave you needing an extra swipe of deodorant. But other things, they get your hopes up and keep them there. A song at just the right time. A friend who feels like family. A joy that meets you when you need it most. And so much more. Let the weather do its own thing, because joy is with you right where you are, helping you find joy no matter what the day brings. The Joy FM.
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0: The oldest left their lunch on the kitchen counter. The youngest couldn't find their shoes. And you spilled your coffee on your way out the door. 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It's a lot to keep up with. 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
1: Well, it's official. The reason that Carmen was very adamant about where are you today, JR, is because she had to ask me a question. I have been asked to vacate my office because I'm never in there. So she's like, feel free to say no. I know it's your office, but can we use it as the Joy FM Street Team office? Because people actually do work in the office. And I'm like, ma'am, it would be my pleasure to just wander the halls.
2: You're a vagabond.
1: I'm a vagabond. Yes.
2: My only question is, where are you going to sleep? Because when you are filling in for the morning cruise sometimes, I know that you'll sleep in your office.
1: Oh, man, I just gave up my bedroom.
2: I think the couch in Carmen's office is pretty comfy.
1: Oh, yeah, you asked for this, girl.
0: 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And while on the way home, the JR Show is just the perfect blend to put a nice bow on your day. 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

0: it's Carmen with the Morning Cruise, and I'm so excited to let you know, because you've been asking for it, we're having our very first ever Christmas Joy Drop. Yes, Thursday, October the 15th at 9 a.m. Eastern, we're going to open up the doors for you to be able to come in and get your Joy sweatshirts that you've been asking for the last couple of years. We've got a sweatshirt and a t-shirt for you this year. 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
1: Many people think they are listening when, in fact, they're simply reloading their verbal guns. Listening means seeking to understand what the other person is thinking and feeling. 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Here's a good sentence with which to begin. I want to understand what you're saying because I know it is important. One man told me that he made a sign which read, I am a listener. And when his wife started talking, he would hang it around his neck to remind himself of what he was doing. His wife would smile and say, I hope it's true. He learned to be a good listener.
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Hey, I'm Jules. All right, quick question for you. How many times have you said, what are we doing fun this weekend? I get it. It's the fall and there's so many options. You don't even know where to start. That's why we've come up with a list with all the pumpkin patches, fall festivals, corn mazes, hay rides, and family-friendly fun all in one place. It's at the family calendar page. So you can spend less time planning and more time having fun. Check out the family calendar page at the Joy FM.

0: together like any other day with some of my friends. And I had just been singing that. You know, I never would have ever known how good God is. So we just started to unpack it. What are those things in life? Let's really talk about the honest ones. God, thank you for the fires that forged me with faith. Thank you for even the anger that it forced me to pray. And so I hope as you hear this song, you can look at those circumstances in your life and that it pushes you towards God.
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0: There's that little stretch of the year when the weather just can't make up its mind. You walk out the door, feel the hint of a cool morning, and think, oh, it's coming. So you quickly run back inside, don your favorite fall flannel, and by the time lunch comes around, you're wondering why you made that decision so hastily. Call it hope. But when you're slightly sweating through the afternoon, you can't help but shake your head and promise yourself you'll never trust the weather again. Until tomorrow morning, when that same hint of cool meets you at the door. And there it is again. Because some things have a way of getting your hopes up, only to leave you needing an extra swipe of deodorant. But other things, they get your hopes up and keep them there. A song at just the right time. A friend who feels like family. A joy that meets you when you need it most. And so much more. Let the weather do its own thing, because joy is with you right where you are, helping you find joy no matter what the day brings. 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
1: 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I'm a blue-collar worker from the Central Florida area. 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

0: The oldest left their lunch on the kitchen counter. The youngest couldn't find their shoes. And you spilled your coffee on your way out the door. 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It's a lot to keep up with. And if you're still figuring out the rhythm, you're not the only one. 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
1: Hey, remember that time where I basically told the pharmacist y'all about to have some crazy women running around?
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1: Yeah.
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0: it's Carmen with the Morning Cruise, and I'm so excited to let you know, because you've been asking for it, we're having our very first ever Christmas Joy Drop. 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
2: 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And so when the chorus says, if you need a shoulder, I can be it, that's coming from God's perspective to you, because He will be the comfort when you need it. That is what this song is all about.

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0: I think we've lost the art of persuading someone. We resort to loud declarations and a pushy attitude. We do that in politics, in sports, and sometimes at home. Proverbs 25:15 suggests a much more powerful approach. Patience can persuade a ruler, it says, and soft speech, powerful enough to break a bone. No, we're not trying to hurt someone. The point is, gentleness and kindness can have a powerful influence. It might not be quick, but the outcome is much more significant. For example, a pushy step-parent is easily dismissed, but a tender leader might find he has a following. For Family Life Blended, I'm Ron Deal.
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0: There's that little stretch of the year when the weather just can't make up its mind. You walk out the door, feel the hint of a cool morning, and think, oh, it's coming. So you quickly run back inside, don your favorite fall flannel, and by the time lunch comes around, you're wondering why you made that decision so hastily. Call it hope. But when you're slightly sweating through the afternoon, you can't help but shake your head and promise yourself you'll never trust the weather again. Until tomorrow morning, when that same hint of cool meets you at the door. And there it is again. Because some things have a way of getting your hopes up, only to leave you needing an extra swipe of deodorant. But other things, they get your hopes up and keep them there. A song at just the right time. A friend who feels like family. A joy that meets you when you need it most. And so much more. Let the weather do its own thing, because joy is with you right where you are, helping you find joy no matter what the day brings. The Joy FM.
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0: The oldest left their lunch on the kitchen counter. The youngest couldn't find their shoes. And you spilled your coffee on your way out the door. As you pull away from the drop-off line and wave goodbye, you remember the permission slip that you forgot to sign. It's a lot to keep up with. And if you're still figuring out the rhythm, you're not the only one. 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
2: Hi, it's Josh, a volunteer with your prayer team. 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
1: Well, it's official. The reason that Carmen was very adamant about where are you today, JR, is because she had to ask me a question. I have been asked to vacate my office because I'm never in there. So she's like, feel free to say no. I know it's your office, but can we use it as the Joy FM Street Team office? Because people actually do work in the office. And I'm like, ma'am, it would be my pleasure to just wander the halls.
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1: So. Oh, yeah, you asked for this, girl.
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Motivation. The Joy FM. Well, good morning. How are you today? It's so good to be with you. Songs and conversation just to bring hope and encouragement, a new mercy for you today. Grab a hold of that. Let's just turn it up and watch the sunrise together as we get our gaze on beautiful, beautiful Jesus. I'm Michelle. So good to be with you.

One good thing about starting a new week tomorrow, the Morning Cruise is back on the air. Dave, Bill, and Carmen helping your Monday feel less like a Monday on the Joy FM.

How beautiful is that truth? The Lord is with me. He is with you today. That is truth over your life. Warm up for worship. God Himself, Jehovah Himself, will watch over you. He always is at your side to shelter you safely in His presence. He's protecting you from all danger, both day and night. He will keep you from every form of evil or calamity as He continually watches over you. You will be guarded by God Himself. You'll be safe when you leave your home and safely you return. He will protect you now and He'll protect you forevermore. Psalm 121 promises us.

I believe it. You believe it? You're just that good. He is. Tell people about his goodness. Brag on Jesus. Hasn't he rescued you? Hasn't he given you hope? Even in times you don't see it, where he's intervened and protected you. He's faithful to do that. I tell you, I walked through one of the hardest journeys I've ever walked through my whole life this summer, and he has been with me. It's been hard days, some of them. But I wake up with a confidence of knowing that I'm not alone. And as I look back, even now, I can see his hand just intervening, even in the little things along the way. He'll do that for you too. Sometimes in the midst, we don't see it, but I promise you, he's with you today. Chris Tomlin singing this one, The Joy FM.

Oh, I like it. You're a holy God. The Joy FM, warm up for worship. Got a couple quotes for you this morning. The greatest tragedy is not death, but life without purpose. And then what about this? In life, you don't use God to fulfill your purpose. Instead, let God use you to fulfill His. God, what is your purpose? What is your plan? We want to come into alignment with that today.

Oh, I love that. Hillsong United, joining with all creation. As you speak, 100 billion failures disappear when you lost your life so I could find it here. If you left the grave behind you, so will I. I can see your heart in everything you've done, every part designed in a work of art called love. If you gladly chose surrender, so will I. Wow, I love the lyrics of that song. So powerful, isn't it? We get to worship together this morning, praying for all the folks affected by the storm and picking up pieces. Just know our hearts and our prayers are with you this morning.

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singing along with the radio. Warm up for worship on the Joy FM. I love that we get to worship together and pray together. I remember when I first started working here and they said, you pray on the radio. I was coming out of mainstream rock radio and I thought, oh my goodness, there's no way I can pray on the radio. I was so nervous. But then as I began to do it and share my heart, just knowing that we're agreeing together and seeing the power in that, that God shows up as we stand in agreement over the airwaves. And I began to hear the answers. Sons coming back home, people getting delivered from addiction, marriages getting restored, cancer being healed. And it grew my faith because we encouraged one another. I love that. I love there's power in prayer and that we get to pray together. Prayer doesn't just change your situation. It also changes you. And Corrie Ten Boom says, is prayer your steering wheel or your spare tire? I pray it's your steering wheel today.

0: How beautiful is that? That we can run to the Father. He's waiting, watching, longing, running, embracing, restoring. That's the heart of our Father. First of all, isn't it mind-blowing that we can call Him Father? Let that soak in this morning. You can't help but respond in worship on the Joy FM. Now, really, when you think about the fact that we can call the author of heaven and earth, Dad, wow. You know, He said that we've been adopted. We're joint heirs with Christ, sons and daughters of the living God. Oh, that we would know who we are and whose we are this morning.
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If you're brokenhearted today, there's good news that weeping may endure for the night, but joy comes in the morning. And God is the one who binds up, who heals your broken heart. Steve Furtick says, faith doesn't always mean that God changes your situation. Sometimes it means he changes you. He will be your ever-present help, my friend.

the cross. Only then.

Ah, Jesus, you're the King of Glory, the King of Kings. Passion on the Joy FM. Genuine thankfulness is an act of the heart's affection, not an act of lip muscles, John Piper points out. And Billy Graham says, a spirit of thankfulness is one of the most distinctive marks of a Christian whose heart is attuned to the Lord. Thank God in the midst of trials and every persecution. Love that. And let me do one more. Charles Stanley says, gratitude produces deep, abiding joy because we know that God is working in us, even through the difficulties. Cultivate a thankful heart.

How We Love You. Abby Gamboa, I love that. Music from Bethel. Hey, don't forget the link to Convoy of Hope as we're praying for all of those who've been affected by the storms. You may want to swing by our website. You'll find a link there. And also details on concerts, worship. We're so excited. Last night with Phil Wickham was incredible. And we're really excited to welcome Josh Baldwin to town. Lots of stops in our listening area. You'll see those details at thejoyfm.com. Browse around while you're here. Maybe share a praise report or two in our prayer center. We'd love to hear those. I love to hear the God stories. You know, a lot of prayer requests, but it's so fun to hear the answers too. We need to keep each other encouraged, don't we? Let's just sing along. When I Survey the Wondrous Cross, Benjamin William Hastings. When I

However your Sunday unfolds, we're walking with you. Helping you find joy this Sunday on The Joy FM.

0: That's true, you know.
1: The king,
0: hallelujah,
1: is still
0: hallelujah.
1: The king. He's on the throne. All the craziness doesn't take him by surprise. He's got you today. He's not letting go. Seven Hills Worship, the Joy FM, and Warm Up for Worship. I'm Michelle. I read this. Worry is like a rocking chair. It'll give you something to do, but it won't accomplish anything. Would you believe that God can give you provision at a moment's notice? Because he can. He's faithful. Worry is the dark room where negatives become glossy prints, Max says. Trust him. Cast your cares on him. Trust you, and he's not going to leave you.

That's really a declaration. I will tell you, when we were having a real drug problem in our city, I put that song on repeat with my windows down, and I went up and down in this area downtown that was not a very good area. A lot of drug dealers hang out there. And I just was declaring, I'd call out to dry bones, come alive. You know, you see bones, I see an army, speaking life over situations. And honestly, I have seen people who've overdosed. I've seen God give people a second chance. I've literally seen a couple people who were dead, and God, in his grace and mercy, brought breath back in their lungs to give them a second chance. You know, and so, you know, I think sometimes as sons and daughters of God, we don't realize who we are and the authority that he has given us in Jesus. You know, so call out to those dry bones. It's time. Let's do that. Come alive. Yeah, whatever your situation is. And I know a lot of folks feeling a bit overwhelmed, picking up pieces after the storm. Please know that we're praying for you. Sometimes we can't go it alone. We need each other. You know, over the summer when I was going through my healing journey, your prayers sustained me genuinely. So if we could pray together, reach out for prayer, please. 877-800-PRAY. We know there's power in prayer. 877-800-PRAY.

So beautiful. Anna Golden. Thanks for hanging out on a Sunday warm up for worship, the Joy FM. Billy Graham says being a Christian is more than just an instantaneous conversion. It's like a daily process whereby you grow to be more and more like Christ. We're being brought into glory to glory to glory, renewed daily, you know, by his word, by his presence, by prayer. Renew your mind in him today.

His grace is enough, and it really is amazing. That's not just a cliche. His mercy, new for you today. Matt Maher singing that one, the Joy FM. Hey, check out our website. We've got some beautiful concerts. We're excited about worship nights with Josh Baldwin. He will be visiting all over our listening area. 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And when you swing by, we put a link up to Convoy of Hope as they are helping those who have been affected by the storms. We appreciate their hands on and what they do. So we want to partner together with them. Here's a beautiful song, Karen.

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Something from Ryan Kennedy. It's Warm Up for Worship. I'm Michelle. If your happiness is based on things or having your way all the time, then you won't be happy very long, Joyce Myers points out. Be thankful for what God has done for you and what you have now so that you can enjoy your everyday life while you're waiting for unanswered prayers to be answered. I really believe there's a key in cultivating a thankful heart. You know, stir it up. Be thankful for the little things, you know, for the sunrise this morning, for breakfast, for a good cup of coffee. Be thankful for the divine appointments. Be thankful for your good health. Be thankful for your children. Be thankful for a vehicle to drive in. Be thankful that you had a roof over your head today. Whatever that might be, but just cultivate your thankful heart. Let's stir that up because we enter his gates with thanksgiving, right? His courts with praise. It's a powerful tool. Come on in. Let's do it.

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You won't have to worry about having a bad case of Mondays tomorrow with the morning cruise to help you start the week. 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

enjoying a beautiful Sunday together on the Joy FM. It's great to be with you. He is so worthy, and we choose to praise him. And the beautiful promise is he inhabits, God inhabits, he dwells in the praises of his kids. That's really mind-blowing, isn't it? And I encourage you to try it. It really is a way to fight your battles. We sing these songs, raise a hallelujah in the presence of my enemies. You know, I might feel like I'm surrounded, but I'm surrounded by him. This is how I fight my battles. There is such power in our praise. Waymaker, miracle worker, even when I don't see it, you're working. We choose to praise. See, the Bible calls it a sacrifice of praise. And if we're really honest, most times praise is not a sacrifice. It's a joy. It's a delight. But there are times when things are difficult where the last thing you feel like doing is praising. But I promise you, when you choose to praise, you will find tremendous breakthrough. You will find strength. It will refocus your heart. Always a delight to share Sundays. I love Sundays here on the Joy FM.

Hey, make it personal. God so loves you. He absolutely does. Aren't you grateful that God's love has pursued you? Wasn't it His kindness that drew you to Him in the first place? I pray that you know Him as Savior, as Lord, and that you know Him as the love of your life, your betrothed, your beloved, your healer, your hope, the one who restores, the one who adopts. I could continue to go on. I just want to encourage you this morning. There's always more. Say yes to Him. When we confess with our mouth that Jesus is Lord and we believe in our heart that God raised Him from the dead, something supernatural happens. I didn't pray a prayer with anybody. I was at home in my room, tired of everything that was going on. And I was like, God, if you're real, come make sense of my life. And I'm telling you, right there at that very moment, He met me in this desperate place and He showered me with a love and a purpose like I've never been showered before. And I remember the next day I go, well, God, was that real? And it was very real. And I sat under a banyan tree at a park and just opened up this old Catholic Living Bible that my mom had given me years before. And I felt like words were jumping out at me. And that was the beginning of a relationship. And there's always more. I've been walking with Him for decades now. And I still feel like, oh, there's so much more to know. I know nothing. You know, the more you know of Him, the more you realize, oh, there's so much more to know. I love this journey. And I'll tell you, even when I've walked through desperate or hard places, He has always, always been there. And He will be there for you too. Call on Him today.

Elevation as we sing along on the Joy FM. Speaking of elevation, couple Steve Furtick quotes this morning. Don't fear failure, fear faithlessness. Don't fear attack, fear apathy. Don't fear rejection, fear regret. And then he says, great moves of God are usually preceded by simple acts of obedience. Say yes to him today. Trust him today.

The day meant for rest. So pause, breathe, and find joy this Sunday on The Joy FM.

We had the best night last night, didn't we? Phil Wickham and Chandler Moore and Jamie McDonald. What an incredible evening. It was my first time out in public since I was getting treatment and healing. And so it's just so good to be there and to worship. And oh, Phil's one of my favorites. What a sweet, sweet time. I appreciate you listening to the Joy FM this morning. Enjoy being with you on Sundays, reminding you today who you are and whose you are. You are loved with an everlasting love. The Bible says that the Lord longs to be gracious to you. And even as we're singing songs to him, Zephaniah tells us he's actually singing songs over you today. Let's be still. Let's listen. Father, we want to hear your voice.

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That place of surrender is powerful. The blood of Jesus with Upper Room on the Joy FM. He is so worthy and we choose to praise him. And the beautiful promise is he inhabits, God inhabits, he dwells in the praises of his kids. That's really mind-blowing, isn't it? And I encourage you to try. It really is a way to fight your battles. We sing these songs, raise a hallelujah in the presence of my enemies. You know, I might feel like I'm surrounded, but I'm surrounded by him. This is how I fight my battles. There is such power in our praise. Waymaker, miracle worker, even when I don't see it, you're working. We choose to praise. See, the Bible calls it a sacrifice of praise. And if we're really honest, most times praise is not a sacrifice. It's a joy. It's a delight. But there are times when things are difficult where the last thing you feel like doing is praising. But I promise you, when you choose to praise, you will find tremendous breakthrough. You will find strength. It will refocus your heart. Always a delight of Sundays here on the Joy FM.

seem today in that place of surrender. Love that. Not my will. Lizzie Morgan on the Joy FM. I pray peace over your life today. Not the peace the world gives. You know, when you define peace like the world, it's like the absence of things, the absence of noise, the absence of busyness. But that's not the peace that passes our understanding. It's the presence of someone. The Bible calls him the Prince of Peace. It's really a gift that's relational, a fruit of the Spirit that the Bible talks about that's relational. If we're struggling with peace, we need to spend time with him. Joyce Meyer says, peace is so important. It's a gift God gives us. It grows in us just like fruit grows on trees with time and nurturing. The key to living in peace begins with pursuing God and the peace only that he can give. Pursue the Prince of Peace today. That shalom, that peace that passes your understanding, is for you.

Oh, God, breathe on it. My family needs you. Our nation needs you, right? Torrin Wells, The Joy FM, praying for all of those affected by the storms. Want you to know that our prayer line is here for you this morning, 877-800-PRAY. And we also have a link to Convoy of Hope if you would like to partner with them, because they always have boots to the ground. They're just wonderful about showing up in difficult situations. Romans 8:37-39 says, now in all of these things, we are more than conquerors through him who loved us. For I am convinced that neither death nor life or angels or demons or the present or the future or any powers, height or depth or anything else in all of creation will be able to separate us from the love of God that's in Christ Jesus our Lord. Nothing can separate you from his love. Let that truth soak in. He loves you with this beautiful, extravagant love that's deeper than any definition of love that you could come up with. Receive his love today. And in that place, we respond in adoration and worship.

Wake up, church, family lunch, couch rest. We're with you through it all, helping you find joy this Sunday. Fam.

Declaring that blessing on you and your children and your children's children. The Lord bless you, keep you, sustain you, maintain you, that he'd make his face shine upon you with favor, give you his supernatural peace. What a beautiful blessing. That comes out of number 6, and I've written it out in the Amplified version, and I declare that over my family, and I would encourage you to do the same, because here's the reality this morning. God watches over his word to perform it, right? That's what scripture says, and all of his promises are yes, so he tells us just to respond in agreement. Amen. Write out those promises. You might not see them in the natural yet. Maybe your kids aren't walking with the Lord. Stand on the promises for your kids. You know, maybe you see someone who's walked away. Speak to that dormant seed. The word has been in them. You know, speak life again to that dormant seed. Let's believe God for what he says. Let's stand on his promises. Sing it, declare it, pray it.

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JR in the Afternoons on The Joy FM.

It's warm up for worship. I love Sundays. Songs and conversation to set our heart, our focus, our affection on Jesus. Because let's be honest, it's easy to set our gaze on something else, especially if we're feeding ourselves with all kinds of stuff. You know, social media, all the news, all the craziness going on, the bad reports. It really does like cultivate and give birth in our hearts and gives hopelessness. Hope and hopelessness are both contagious. They are. Speak hope, declare hope, promises of God. Just begin to speak them and it builds your spirit man up. But if you begin to talk about hopeless things, that's also contagious. So guard our tongues today. Let's speak life. Let's come into alignment with what God says. Max Lucado says, feed your fears and your faith will starve. Feed your faith and your fears well. What are you feeding yourself today?

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I'm Michelle. Thank you for listening. Well, I've been in radio a long time, and I decided a while back that I'd like to find a couple really old radios. That would be a cool thing to collect. And as I started looking, I realized they're pretty expensive, you know, little antique radios. And finally, I found this guy who was getting rid of his whole collection for a really reasonable price, but you had to get all of them. All 80 of them. Well, I didn't need 80 radios. I mean, but we do have them. And we thought we would clean them up some and sell some of them. But I think about these. Some of these are from the 30s and the 40s. You know, they probably broadcast news about the war. And I think about the families that would sit around the radios and listen for the broadcast. And it's pretty amazing. Some of them are Bakelite. They look like the kind of radio that they have on the I Love Lucy show. The thing is, I don't have enough shelf space for all of these radios. So I'm hoping to see them all restored and sell some of them. But, you know, a lot of people are really into restoration. I love watching American Pickers when I can. And some people are really good at it. God is. He's the best. He can take hearts and lives that seem beyond repair and make them as good as new. In fact, healing broken hearts and restoring lives are both part of God's mission statement and what he loves to do. The Bible says in Luke 4, the Spirit of the Lord is upon me. These are Jesus' mission statement, his word over his life. Because he has anointed me to preach the gospel to the poor, he sent me to heal the brokenhearted, to preach deliverance to the captives and recovery of sight to the blind, to set at liberty them that are bruised. The Son of God finds great pleasure in healing broken hearts and bringing deliverance to those bound by sin or oppression. He's a restorer and a redeemer by nature. Psalm 23 says, he restores my soul. Psalm 19 says, the Lord's words are powerful enough to restore our souls. He's able to do that. I don't know what areas of your heart and your life need restoration, but I encourage you to trust him. He's faithful. He loves you with an everlasting love. So, Father, we say thank you. I thank you that you know the needs that are on people's hearts even now. And I pray that you would be our strength and our shield and our hope and our protector. Father, thank you for drawing wayward sons and daughters back to you. And thank you, Father, for reconciling families and marriages. And thank you for cancer-free bodies. And thank you, Father, for your embrace on all of those who are picking up the pieces after the storm. God, for mercy, that you would show yourself strong on their behalf. We love you. We love you. We love you. And we love to be your kids. In Jesus' name, amen.

Oh, I love it. Sharing some joy with House Fires. The Joy FM, it is great to be with you this morning. God is always seeking you. Every sunset, every clear blue sky, each ocean wave, the starry hosts of night, He blankets each new day with the invitation, I am here. It's a kind of revelation accessible to all. God constantly is exposing His creative powers to anyone who is watching. I love that. The creation surrounding us tells us there is more to this life than living and dying. All creation declares His glory. Little insight from Louis Giglio this morning. Warm up for worship.

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Helping you find joy this Sunday on The Joy FM.

Elevation with that one. Love that. The Joy FM. I have really enjoyed sharing the morning together with you. Don't forget, we have a link to Convoy of Hope if you want to partner with them to help those picking up the pieces after the hurricane. 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Remember, you might be the only gospel someone reads with your life. So let's represent our dad well. Have a great day. Come see.

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God, you are just that good. Hey, it's Sandy at The Joy FM, and just want to say we are thinking of everyone impacted by the hurricane. 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

0: Over the past couple of months, we've gotten so many messages about the Joy Drop Shop. 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This is Christmas merch. It is so cool. We've got Joy sweatshirts. There's like a pink one, a gray one, a black one. 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
1: Even in the hardest times, God's word promises that he works all things together for the good of those who love him. God will work it out. It's going to be all right.

Hey, it's Sandy. This is the Joy FM. And I don't know if you've been watching this in the news, but for the past 80 years, there's a whole bunch of researchers who've been convinced that a site in Mount Ararat in eastern Turkey could be the resting place of Noah's Ark. And it's been in the news the past couple of weeks. There's like a large, I don't know if if you've seen the photos, there's a large boat-shaped formation inside the mountain. You can see it on the scans. And some researchers have literally devoted their lives to it. Maybe you've seen this. Well, they finally got the permits to dig and drill on that site, and it's going on now. And they're taking out samples to see, you know, is this soil? Is this petrified wood? What is it? One thing they say is they've uncovered millions of seashells, fossilized seashells inside the mountain. So, I mean, that would suggest that there was a sea there at one time, right? I'm really excited to hear the updates. If I could, you know, I love this kind of stuff. I would go get on some work boots and a hard hat and go fly to eastern Turkey myself. If you want to follow the story, it's at Noah's Ark Scans.

0: when we wrote this song, I got together like any other day with some of my friends, and I had just been singing that. You know, I never would have ever known how good God is. So we just started to unpack it. What are those things in life? Let's really talk about the honest ones. God, thank you for the fires that forged me with faith. Thank you for even the anger that it forced me to pray. And so I hope as you hear this song, you can look at those circumstances in your life and that it pushes you towards God.
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Evan Kraft, Be All Right, The Joy FM. If you love getting out to hear live music, especially Christian concerts, which are so amazing, this is your month. Wow, we've got so many Joy FM concerts for you. 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

0: There's that little stretch of the year when the weather just can't make up its mind. You walk out the door, feel the hint of a cool morning, and think, oh, it's coming. So you quickly run back inside, don your favorite fall flannel, and by the time lunch comes around, you're wondering why you made that decision so hastily. Call it hope. But when you're slightly sweating through the afternoon, you can't help but shake your head and promise yourself you'll never trust the weather again. Until tomorrow morning, when that same hint of cool meets you at the door. And there it is again. Because some things have a way of getting your hopes up, only to leave you needing an extra swipe of deodorant. But other things, they get your hopes up and keep them there. A song at just the right time. A friend who feels like family. A joy that meets you when you need it most. And so much more. Let the weather do its own thing, because joy is with you right where you are, helping you find joy no matter what the day brings. 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

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I'm Sandy. It is so good to hang out with you. Some seasons are just hard. There's no way around it. And you know, when the darkness whispers that all hope is lost, that's when we as believers can rise up. I'm Sandy. This is the Joy FM. And you know, in the face of discouragement, we're going to declare all hope, all courage, all power in Jesus' name. Because of Jesus, we've got this, my friend. God's got this.

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0: 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What if I told you that I believe it?
1: 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Here's Colton Dixon now, The Joy FM.

0: It's the Joy FM, and I'm Sandy. Yeah, sometimes life can feel like a roller coaster, and it definitely does for me right now. So my 15-year-old son just got his learner's permit. Prayers are needed over here.
1: The oldest left their lunch on the kitchen counter. The youngest couldn't find their shoes. And you spilled your coffee on your way out the door. As you pull away from the drop-off line and wave goodbye, you remember the permission slip that you forgot to sign. It's a lot to keep up with. And if you're still figuring out the rhythm, you're not the only one. On the days when it feels like you're making up the beat as you go, let us supply the soundtrack. 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
1: Hey, remember that time where I basically told the pharmacist y'all about to have some crazy women running around?
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1: Yeah.
2: Yes.
3: You could just
1: that's hilarious.
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I've got a fire. Pat Barrett on the Joy FM. I'm Sandy. We are thinking of everybody impacted by the hurricane. 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

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Hey, I'm Sandy. The average person scrolls about 300 feet of social media per day. That is the height of the Statue of Liberty. I find myself doing it. It's addictive, right? Most of that, too, is other people's opinions and a little bit of drama mixed in there, too. But there's a new app that lets you scroll and scroll and scroll while learning the Bible and growing closer to God. The app is called Scroll the Bible. Maybe you've heard of it. It was developed by a teenage guy named Gabriel Jacobson. It's currently number 2 in the App Store, rated 4.9. It looks amazing, and you can find Scroll the Bible in your App Store. 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

0: it's Carmen with the Morning Cruise, and I'm so excited to let you know, because you've been asking for it, we're having our very first ever Christmas Joy Drop. Yes, Thursday, October the 15th at 9 a.m. Eastern, we're going to open up the doors for you to be able to come in and get your Joy sweatshirts that you've been asking for the last couple of years. 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
2: 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And at the end of the day, I think we need a little encouragement on those days. And so when the chorus says, if you need a shoulder, I can be it, that's coming from God's perspective to you, because He will be the comfort when you need it. That is what this song is all about.

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I tell you, that song just feels good. I said yesterday, and I mean it, we need more whistling in songs. It's got so much attitude in all the right ways. Andrew Rip on the Joy FM. Hello, happy Sunday afternoon. It's Matt, excited to be here, and so glad you are too. Matthew's getting us started. It's the Joy FM, helping you find joy.

0: helping you find joy. Ben Fuller, Carrie Underwood on the Joy FM, and Matt. And something shareworthy I saw, my friend Caitlin posted this, is really good. It says, guilt and shame want to keep you living in the past. Fear and anxiety want to keep you worrying about the future. But the only place you're capable of experiencing God's power is right here in the present. Isn't that good? Man, that's true. You can get hung up on the past. You can be all fearful and worrying about the future, but it's right here in the present where God is at work and can make a difference in your life right here, right now. I love that. Thanks for the reminder, Caitlin, and thanks for sharing.
1: There's that little stretch of the year when the weather just can't make up its mind. You walk out the door, feel the hint of a cool morning, and think, oh, it's coming. So you quickly run back inside, don your favorite fall flannel, and by the time lunch comes around, you're wondering why you made that decision so hastily. Call it hope. But when you're slightly sweating through the afternoon, you can't help but shake your head and promise yourself you'll never trust the weather again. Until tomorrow morning, when that same hint of cool meets you at the door. And there it is again. Because some things have a way of getting your hopes up, only to leave you needing an extra swipe of deodorant. But other things, they get your hopes up and keep them there. A song at just the right time. A friend who feels like family. A joy that meets you when you need it most. And so much more. Let the weather do its own thing, because joy is with you right where you are. Helping you find joy, no matter what the day brings. 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

0: We are messengers on the Joy FM. Matt, did you see that post from JR on Instagram? He posted from the Phil Wickham concert. He was like, I didn't know Chandler Moore was going to be here, but this is awesome.
1: Yeah.
0: And he won a Dove Award, too, for the worship song of the year for this one. It's one of my faves.

Need to breathe on the Joy FM. And Matt, ugh, what's that smell? If you find yourself saying that when you come into the city, then you're probably not on this list of the best smelling cities that they just came out with. I kid you not. I know. Is this even real? They're doing some research on the oddest topics, I swear. They're just looking for like that hook, you know, to get your attention. And well, they got mine, fair enough. But none of the cities near us are in the top 10. As a matter of fact, only one in our entire listening area is even in the top 30. And I think you'd be surprised by it. No offense to the city. I mean, it's, you know, it's not a slight to them, but it's not the one that you would probably guess. But let me give you the top five best smelling cities in America, according to this new research. Philadelphia is number five. Now, I've been to Philly, nothing against it, but it's not, you know, the most fragrantly pleasant city in the world, in my estimation. Seattle, all right, now that's a good city, a nice city right there on the water, very clean. For the most part, San Francisco, same thing. It could go either way depending on what part of the city you're in. Washington, D.C. is number two on this list, and I just think that is silly. Are we sure we're not reading this list upside down? I mean, and Boston is number one on the list, which, you know, I've been to Boston, grew up in New England, actually, and yeah, it's, yeah, I don't remember it smelling any particular way, good or bad, but yeah, the one city in our listening area that made it to the top 30 is Jacksonville. It's actually at number 11. So congratulations if you're from Jacksonville. You're in the top 11 best-smelling cities. If you're wondering how they came up with this list, they considered factors like how many local candle stores there are, bakeries, nothing like a good bakery smell, right? Perfumeries, florists, and the general cleanliness of the city, including air quality, garbage disposal satisfaction, and the abundance of green spaces. So, I guess we don't smell so good. You might want to give a little extra squirt of that perfume or cologne tomorrow morning on your way into the office, all right?

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the Joy FM. Forrest Frank, your way is better. And Matt, why is he ringing jingle bells? Why does Walmart have Christmas trees up? I can't answer that question, but I can tell you this. Christmas is 75 days away from today, just in case you're wondering. I don't know who needs to hear that, whether you wanted to or not. I got to give you the straight truth. But here's the good news. The Joy Drop for Christmas is coming this week, Thursday morning. And if you want to get signed up, because you're going to forget about this and just get a reminder, you can do that at thejoyfm.com or in our mobile app.

FM, and Matt pulled out my Grace for the Moment book this morning, author Max Lucado, and a great entry here I wanted to share with you. It's called God Isn't Hard to Find, and it starts with a verse, Psalm 23:6, says, "Surely goodness and mercy shall follow me all the days of my life, and I will dwell in the house of the Lord forever." And Max says, what a surprising way to describe God, a God who pursues us. Dare we even envision a mobile, active God who almost chases us, tracks us, follows us with goodness and mercy all the days of our lives? He's not hard to find. He's there in Scripture looking for Adam and Eve. They're hiding in the bushes, partly to cover their bodies, partly to cover their sin. Does God wait for them to come to Him? No. The words ring in the garden. Where are you? God asked that in Genesis 3:9. You can read that and the whole story in that chapter. But He began His quest to redeem the heart of man right there in the beginning. A quest to follow His children until His children follow Him. God's not hard to find. Author Max Lucado.

0: The oldest left their lunch on the kitchen counter. The youngest couldn't find their shoes. And you spilled your coffee on your way out the door. As you pull away from the drop-off line and wave goodbye, you remember the permission slip that you forgot to sign. It's a lot to keep up with. And if you're still figuring out the rhythm, you're not the only one. On the days when it feels like you're making up the beat as you go, let us supply the soundtrack. 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

another Dove Award last night for his collab with Skillet, No Survivors. That song rocks. It was in the rock category. And this guy, one of three artists last night that won three Dove Awards and had a great speech, too. He's a little nervous, you could tell, but he did a great job. And matter of fact, I'll play a little clip from that coming up in just a couple of minutes. This is Josiah Queen on the Joy FM. Oh.

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0: 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Yeah.

0: forever and ever and always. Ren Collective, their latest evergreen on the Joy FM, helping you find joy. It's Matt. We were talking about the Dove Awards, played Josiah Queen a little bit ago, and I mentioned his speech, which I thought was really good. There were a couple of really great speeches. I thought Jamie McDonald blew it out of the water. She was like the last performer, and just before that, she spoke. It was amazing. Phil was great. As a matter of fact, I'm going to play a clip of that later as well, but Josiah Queen came out, and you know, he's a young guy too. He's like, what is he, 24, 25, something like that. And he was a little nervous, just a touch, you could tell. But what he said was so profound and so good, I wanted to play a little clip of it. Josiah Queen from the Dove Awards Friday night.
1: Man, the greatest honor that I can have as a human is to serve Jesus. Thank you. Yes, it's true. But man, Jesus, just a little bit about me. Man, I grew up so many seasons of my life feeling alone and depressed, and opening, and it wasn't through social media or anything else, but it was opening up my Bible and spending time with him that he completely radically changed my life.
0: Amen.
1: And it's an honor to write this song, and thank you guys. Bye.
0: See what I mean there? Beautifully awkward in the

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1: Well, it's official. The reason that Carmen was very adamant about where are you today, JR, is because she had to ask me a question. I have been asked to vacate my office because I'm never in there. So she's like, feel free to say no. I know it's your office, but can we use it as the Joy FM street team office? Because people actually do work in the office. And I'm like, ma'am, it would be my pleasure to just wander the halls.
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1: I'm a vagabond. 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
2: My only question is, where are you going to sleep? 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
1: Oh, man, I just gave up my bedroom.
2: I think the couch in Carmen's office is pretty comfy.
1: So. Oh, yeah, you asked for this, girl.
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I think there's a total of 5 at this point. I'm not 100% sure on that, but a couple in Florida, a couple in Alabama, and a gentleman that lost his life in the Carolinas as well. And our hearts go out to their families. Our prayer line always open, 877-800-PRAY is the number there. 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And you'll see a button there too, Convoy of Hope. If you want to help, they are already on it, helping out on the scene as they always do. And we love them.

0: It's the Joy FM and Matt Sunday afternoon. We were talking yesterday about this. We're having some fun with my burning question this week. I had, as a matter of fact, I have a bag of them right here. I should eat one. No, I won't because it's too tangy. It's too tart. Lemonade flavored potato chips. And it got me thinking, you know, I saw them all summer on the shelf and then they were 2 for $4, like clearing out because summer's over, right? Who wants lemonade chips in the fall? Who wants lemonade chips anytime, you might ask? And that's a fair question, I think. But I will say, I wish I had tried them earlier because they're actually pretty good. And they help out that Alex's lemonade stand, which is a pretty good cause, too. So a little kid with cancer, of course, we're going to help them if we can. But it got me wondering if you had come across any weird food mashup over the summer or anytime that you tried and maybe even liked.
1: So my interesting food mashup, a hot honey pickle pizza.
0: Hot honey pickle pizza. Okay, I've had hot honey pepperoni pizza and I loved it. What'd you think of the hot honey pickle pizza, as I said?
1: It was delicious.
0: Okay.
1: It had like mozzarella, dill pickles, of course, sweet. No, never. dill pickles. It had mozzarella. It had hot honey, and then a little bit of ranch drizzle. I'm not big on ranch dressing, but a little bit drizzled on top. Whoa, it was salty and tangy and creamy and sweet and spicy all at once. So good.
0: Oh, you're making me hungry. Not nice. I mean, I guess I did ask for it. Right. Thank you for calling.

0: it's Carmen with the Morning Cruise, and I'm so excited to let you know, because you've been asking for it, we're having our very first ever Christmas Joy Drop. Yes, Thursday, October the 15th at 9 a.m. Eastern, we're going to open up the doors for you to be able to come in and get your Joy sweatshirts that you've been asking for the last couple of years. We've got a sweatshirt and a t-shirt for you this year. 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So mark your calendars for Thursday, October 15th, 9 a.m. Eastern, and that's when you can get your Joy Christmas merch from the Joy FM.
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1: Should have been long gone now, yeah. Shouldn't be living.

0: Stars Go Dim on the Joy FM, helping you find joy. It's Matt. Hey, if you're trying to find God's will for your life, I think this is going to help. What I learned at church this week, Pastor Levi Lusco sharing that God's will isn't some destination down the road that you'll figure out or get to someday. It's walking with him right now.
1: Walking with God, it's not some destination. You're going to get there eventually and realize, oh my gosh, that's the will of God. I'm finally in my dream job. I'm finally in my calling. I finally met the guy that I'm going to marry. We tend to put it at some fixed point, but it happens in real time. It's happening right now. It's not somewhere you get to. It's rather someone you walk with. It's filtering your decisions through the grid of what would please you. How do I bring you glory? One pastor said, if you would have hit time out and asked Paul, what's God's will for you, bro? You seem to have like just no sense or understanding of what you're supposed to be doing. He would go, I have no idea, but I'm in the will of God today. I'm just trying today. And the back end of it, by the time the book is written, right? You look back and you go, oh, this is what God was doing. This is how God was weaving it.
0: See, that's the thing. We're wanting to figure it all out right now, but it's probably not going to make sense at all until you're looking back one day and can see what God sees right now. And Pastor Levi shares why this is even more important when you're going through tough times. That's coming up in part two of What I Learned at Church This Week.

0: Keeping your playlist fresh. Peter Burton and So Long on the Joy FM. And Matt, we're talking about God's will for your life. It's not so much something you find, but something you do. Not down the line, but right now. Walking with him today actually puts you in his will. And what I learned at church this week, Pastor Levi Lusco sharing why this is so important, especially when life gets tough.
1: You're not alone. You feel alone in your pain. You feel alone in your suffering, but you're not. And in fact, just the opposite. The opposite is true. We tend to feel like I'm all alone. Where's God, right? He's, get this, more with you in your suffering than when you're not. Now, how that works with God's omnipresence, I don't know. But my pay grade. Tell you when I get to heaven, and he tells me. But here's what scripture says. This is Matthew 5 from the Message translation. You're blessed when you're at the end of your rope, because with less of you, there's more of God and his rule. You're blessed when you feel you've lost what is most dear to you. Only then can you be embraced by the one most dear to you. Do you believe it? Do you receive it? You're being embraced in the tender arms of your Savior in the midst of your difficulty. He had to clear away some of those things that were in the way so he could get to you.
0: That's pretty awesome. Yeah, God's will for your life is that you're walking with him. And then when you do come upon those challenges, those tough times, you're not going through them alone. Following God involves sacrifice and suffering, but so does life without him, if you think about it. Except then you're all alone. You're going through it alone. It's way better with him. You can hear this full message from Pastor Levi. It's awesome at freshlife.church or on their YouTube channel. And that's what I learned at church this week.
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0: when we wrote this song, I got together like any other day with some of my friends, and I had just been singing that. You know, I never would have ever known how good God is. So we just started to unpack it. What are those things in life? Let's really talk about the honest ones. God, thank you for the fires that forged me with faith. Thank you for even the anger that it forced me to pray. And so I hope as you hear this song, you can look at those circumstances in your life and that it pushes you towards God.
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the Joy FM, helping you find joy. And wait a second, what is that? Why am I hearing Christmas bells in my ear? Oh, actually, this is my jingle bell thing, and I'm shaking it right now. That's why it's happening. But there is a reason. There's a method to my madness. Yes, Christmas is 75 days from today. I know. I don't know why I need to. Oh, I do know why I need to tell you that. Because the Christmas joy drop is happening on Thursday. I need to get you ready. I need to get you hyped up for this because this is exciting. We've got t-shirts, we've got sweatshirts, and some from the archives coming too. Big surprise. You can go to thejoyfm.com, click the link, and sign up for the alerts so you don't mourning. The Christmas joy drop, it's coming.

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1: Josiah Queen on the Joy FM, helping you find joy. He was one of the three guys who won three Dove Awards this year. Friday night, big ceremony on TBN Plus. I don't know if they're rerunning it all this weekend, but I forgot that it was on. I had even set an alarm, and I was like, why is my alarm going off? And I just like dismissed it. And then I was like about an hour into it. I guess I had it set to start about a half an hour early. But at any rate, I did catch most of it. And it was really good. I thought the speeches were so good. I always get, it hits me, man, when these guys talk about, you know, their love of Jesus. It really does. But Josiah won three. The guy I'm going to play in a second here, Brandon Lake, won three. And Phil Wickham, who I'm going to get to in a couple of minutes as well, he also won three. So trifecta of trifectas, I guess, is what we got there. It's Brandon on the Joy FM.

0: There's that little stretch of the year when the weather just can't make up its mind. You walk out the door, feel the hint of a cool morning, and think, oh, it's coming. So you quickly run back inside, don your favorite fall flannel, and by the time lunch comes around, you're wondering why you made that decision so hastily. Call it hope. But when you're slightly sweating through the afternoon, you can't help but shake your head and promise yourself you'll never trust the weather again. Until tomorrow morning, when that same hint of cool meets you at the door. And there it is again. Because some things have a way of getting your hopes up, only to leave you needing an extra swipe of deodorant. But other things, they get your hopes up and keep them there. A song at just the right time. A friend who feels like family. A joy that meets you when you need it most. And so much more. Let the weather do its own thing, because joy is with you right where you are, helping you find joy no matter what the day brings. 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

0: 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And Matt, we were talking about my burning question this week, the weird food combinations that you've seen. Mine was from the summer. I kept seeing these lemonade-flavored potato chips. I kept thinking I'm going to try them, and then I just never did. And then they went on sale at the end of the year. And as a matter of fact, I actually bought a package this week, my first one. They were 2 for $4 for the little individual size, kind of the bigger individual size ones. And I noticed afterwards that the date was October 5th, and it was like, I think, the 7th when I bought them. But I did try them, and I mean, lemonade-flavored potato chips, not anything that you would think you'd like, but they weren't too bad. I mean, it's not something I'm going to crave forever, but they were decent. Like, I didn't, like, gag on them or anything. The other thing that I saw was so weird. Pumpkin spice avocado oil caviar. I mean, the pumpkin spice aisle is growing. It's almost an aisle and a half now in a couple of the grocery stores we shop in. But avocado oil caviar, pumpkin spice flavored, even without the pumpkin spice, I think that's a little weird. But you got a weird food mashup that you tried and liked?
1: One of the weirdest food product mashups that I've seen is canned chicken Pringles.
0: Canned chicken Pringles.
1: I like canned chicken, and I like Pringles,
0: right?
1: But together, it just doesn't even make sense.
0: It doesn't. You're right. It definitely doesn't. I would pass on those, I'll be honest with you.

0: I feel like I need one really great drum solo before I get out of here. So there you go. That is Passion and Just That Good. New music on the Joy FM. It's Matt, and I am going to get out of here. Jules coming in next. She's going to take good care of you, as always, I promise. By the way, thanks for being here. I appreciate that. Love doing life with you. And I'd like to send you off with some good news. One of the things you may not know about me, I've always secretly wanted to surf. You know, I see those guys out there in their wetsuits, on those boards, riding those waves. It just looks amazing. But going toe-to-toe with the fierce ocean can be a little dicey, too. And no one knows this better than a 75-year-old surfer named Bob. He's been surfing for 50 years, but he had a big scare last week. He was surfing in one of the greatest spots on Earth, northern San Diego County. So he's out there having the time of his life, and a massive wave slams him into the sharp and jagged rocks, knocked him unconscious. Meanwhile, watching the whole thing unfold, while she was just out taking a stroll, taking a video of nature, of the water and the surf, is a woman named Benita Caro, and she did not hesitate to help. She ran towards the water, plunged into the dangerous ocean currents, and just wearing her normal street clothes, Benita in the water holding Bob's head above the crashing waves until help arrived.
1: It was really bad. Like, he wasn't conscious, and he didn't look okay at all.
2: This heroic girl.
3: She is an angel. Just an absolute angel.
2: Saved my life, yeah.
0: That's Inside Edition talking to Benita, Bob, and his wife Mary there. Thank you for that. So, Benita Caro, you are the most amazing person on the planet today. Had every excuse not to help, right? The obvious danger, didn't have bathing suit on or anything, wasn't really trained in rescue operations, but you did it anyway, driven by a mother's protective heart. Ended up saving this man's life. Bob, by the way, fully recovering now, calling Benita his God-sent angel. And Inside Edition reunited them. Bob and his wife Mary got to thank her in person again. Very sweet moment. And that's a little good news on the Joy FM. Have a great week ahead. And remember, God loves you, and so do we.

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